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1: 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Weed Seed.

Hey, time on Sun City, it's 8:31, Weed Seed. You know what I mean? Shout out to my schoolmate, Shensia. So proud. Remember Loud, you know, August 5th, you know, a Tatados party, right? And a G Lucky right now, a cheer theme event. And that will commence at Vandel Nightclub right here on Pines Plaza. Zine, so, to misses to this. Yeah, we got part Gia Lyrical as well. You know the thing. Also remember Appleton Estate, Jamaica Rum, Brunch on the Wharf. You know, I brought on the 8th of August. Listen to me, take a nice scene. Four Salt River Road. You know in code, the Wharf Estate. And you know, musical juggling by Stone Love. What the world love. And you know, the world immortal. So, it's a brunch affair. So, just nice, yeah? Fully sponsored by Sun City. So we go for the break.

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All right, people, so you know it going on. August 6th, Be A Bad Selector in the mix is all about Kelly Upsetta. Yes, street dance, this is dance hall, great theme. And may I tell you, the Dolly them are make a scene. So it's on a Thursday, and guess what? We're not going to Thursday, because we're going to support Kelly Upsetta Bar, Zane, and we are our part. So, people roll out. Of course, you know, DJ Unknown, a juggle Bumpy Cash. Oh gosh, DJ Government, boom, boom. Listen, man, Liquor Richie. Yo, it's all nice, isn't it? Of course, you know, Jamaican food inclusive. Yeah, everything starts at 5. I just be your vibes. I know it's fully sponsored by Sun City. Yes, yeah, so please, I look pretty. Listen, man, big up Kelly Upsetta. I know I'm a sister over the years. Cry tears. Fair as in. So make it a date and don't be late, all right? 20 minutes before we get up to 9 o'clock, we have this one from Mega Bantan. Let's go.

Slow down. Listen. Yeah. Ladies and gentlemen, y'all know who it is. Ayud Panakana. Mega Bantan with a big song, Way Out. 60 minutes before 9. My best song you can find. You think me does alright? Listen me. Mega Bantan, Lock In, One Go.

0: Rastafari live.
1: So what do you tell us? 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I tell you, Bob. A record a track. That song you can't flop, listen. Tilly Bob, this one is called Pirate.
0: Like a some game thing. Fought for defense.
1: It's like a lingerie.
0: Barefoot.
1: August down.
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0: Hey, this is Nairo out to California. 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The whole West Side. I tell you.
1: The consequences of that action.
0: You see every morning when we rise.
1: When you rise up in the morning, you must meditate.
0: Lone ganja bun. And Psalms and some something, listen to me. Ancestors around with.

Alright, people, so you know you get serious right now. The new debut album out from Runcus, Burn Everything. Remember, Determine you, you know. I would say rest well to Determine. I would say rest well, Fountain Mount Jazid. 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But guess who I perform? 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
0: All right, we move on with Roberta Universe.

0: Powerful and a shh. 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And drink mint tea. Listen to me. 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Luton Fire, what's up? 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Conductor Bulby. Hey, signing in right now. Outta East. No, Conductor Bulby, outta East, me there. 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

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One more time for Loot and Fire, then we go for the break a minute past 9 o'clock. 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

0: 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Zane, so, we are going to feel breaking up, people. Don't go nowhere. Remember, Weed Seed is here. And he's prepared.
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1: What's happening with our laws? What's been passed? What's pending? How do they affect you? Tune into You and the Law for legal information you can use.
2: The government has been resolute in its fight against human trafficking, rescuing more than 130 victims and securing 16 convictions for perpetrators over the last two decades. In today's edition of You and the Law, we highlight the legal and regulatory framework in place to protect Jamaicans from this human rights violation. Stay tuned. The country this week observed Trafficking in Persons Week, further raising awareness about the scourge of human trafficking and highlighting the government's response. The National Task Force Against Trafficking in Persons leads the government's anti-human trafficking efforts. Ambassador Alison Stoneroof is the chairman and permanent secretary in the Ministry of National Security and Peace.
3: The theme of the United Nations World Day Against Trafficking in Persons 2026 is Trapped Behind the Scam, Exposing and Disrupting Human Trafficking. And this year's theme calls us to confront the new face of an old evil and draws our attention to a rapidly expanding crime, and that is human trafficking for forced criminality through online scamming operations. Trafficking lures victims with fake job ads promising legitimate work abroad, and instead they find themselves confined in illegal scam compounds, forced to run what we call romance scams, cryptocurrency fraud, and other cyber-enabled schemes. They are watched, threatened, and kept in debt bondage with impossible quotas.
2: With the International Labour Organization, ILO, reporting that human trafficking impacts approximately 27.6 million people worldwide, safeguards have been put in place in Jamaica to curb this illicit activity.
3: The government of Jamaica, by God's grace and by deliberate policy action, continues to make strides in the fight against human trafficking. And leading this anti-trafficking fight is the National Task Force Against Trafficking in Persons, established in 2005 to strengthen Jamaica's legislative, institutional, and operational capacity. For 21 years, the task force has united law enforcement, civil society, faith leaders, and faith-based organizations under one mission, and that is to protect the vulnerable and prosecute the perpetrators.
2: Changes have also been made to the Trafficking in Persons Prevention, Suppression, and Punishment Amendment Act to give the legislation more teeth.
3: The TIP Act of 2007 was amended in 2013 and 2018 to allow for trial by judge only, ensuring that cases can proceed without delay or intimidation. In 2021, the Act was further amended to remove fines as an option, so that traffickers face custodial sentences that truly reflect the gravity of their crimes. The Major Organized Crime and Anti-Corruption Agency, MOCA, their act in 2018 also lists trafficking in persons as one of the serious offenses that MOCA is mandated to investigate and prosecute.
2: According to Ambassador Stoneroof, this resulted in an increase in the term of imprisonment from 10 years up to a maximum of 30 years. Additionally, 16 convictions have been secured. The government's anti-trafficking response extends far beyond enforcement. According to the Ministry of National Security and Peace, the country has strengthened its framework through specialized investigative units, enhanced prosecution mechanisms, independent oversight, child-friendly safe spaces, victim protection protocols, and expanded public education initiatives. Among the most notable developments is the establishment of an anti-trafficking in persons anti-tip vice squad within the Jamaica Constabulary Force. Their operations have led to the rescue of more than 130 victims of trafficking. And that's where we end this week's edition of You and the Law. We invite your feedback, comments, and suggestions on this or any of our GIS radio features to our WhatsApp line at 876-405-0477. Be sure to join me again next week, same time, same place. Until then, I'm Cheryl Johnson Hamilton.
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2: Ooh. Yeah, man, I'm here to say every ghetto.
3: Life is what you make it.
2: It's a blessing, you know. Yeah, man, so I'm just doing the right thing, you hear that? You know about OG at all. Hey, Father, I guess. Time for me to change, you know.

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0: 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Yeah, my son, just do the right thing, you hear that? You know about OG at all? Hey, Father Gassi, time to make a change, you know?

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You have your life length. Don't let them tell you. 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No, them could be great, man. Britain. Get twist and go Britain. Listen to me. Song is called Candle in the Wind, and it's from a father and a son. One, keep your head up. Bad OG, the son, and guessing the father.

0: You know the badness come on, I bad OG, you see?
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All I'm saying, this party is gonna be lit. 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

0: 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Gassy Inc. Records, the whole team. 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
1: 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Listen, my people, I want a serious song. 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I would say big up Israel, the cotton picker, because you know our ears. Zine, I'm from a Waterford. You know we can't shout a load. Yeah. 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I don't know, big up the Pekin restaurant. The Galita Box Loud, Hotel Independent City. Yeah, on the stretch, they're so going to Waterford. 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
1: Forward now in the Kelly Obzeta Street Dance, August 6th. Be a bad selector in the mix. Getting to our Flower Car Park. You know, it's an annual event. Big up Kelly Obzeta.
0: On my journey.
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0: I'm a reader.

0: in my book up in IG per Benbow Street. 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Yeah. Think he's chatting. Remember, mama be turning in a good smaddy, you know.
1: Before me up on my
0: G. Yeah, no joke with the thing.
1: I pray them read the Psalms.
0: Yeah.
1: I pray.
0: I pray.

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Therefore, I will not fear the earth that give into the mountain and fall into the depths of the sea. The Lord is close to the brokenhearted and those who are crushed in spirit. Say, for my mouth will open voice unto the Most High, and give thanks to me if I make a supplication and request it not. 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

0: Hey, hey, moving out right now. 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
1: So that's before I'm in a real life and I'm a father.
0: So he goes by the name of Krulen. 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

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I mean, I tell you, I have a great career. Formerly known as Rupture, now it's a Cruel End. Listen, man.

0: We got my rich friend, them 343. 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It is 9:29 and that's the time. We're gonna go for a quick break. After the break, more vibes.
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0: Crave near.
1: Give me a mad feeling, but
0: need a crave now, listen. It is 26 minutes before we get up to 10 o'clock, Weed Seed. On Jamaica Radio, you know we do on a Saturday, right? Crave near. A piece of herb.
1: Big fat.
0: Tea nerves. Next week, Sunday, upon the beach today. Oh my lord. All the Barbies gonna be out, skins and tattoo. Mighty. Listen, me. It's gonna be crazy at Sugarman's Beach. Everything. Ain't no the Thursday, what would that? We're partying with Kelly Obsetta, Ken's Wildflower, Car Park, Bayside, Portmore. Annual event. I know Kelly Obsetta, Queen High Street. But you are the support, is it?
1: Mad, everything mad.

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I want to them spoilers. Everything spoil. I know the Rum Bar team, they got a lock right now. Doing it from Canada.

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2: Our Father and our God, we lift up to you the needs of our sisters, our mothers, even our brothers. We come to you because we know that you are able to see them through every test, every trial, every dilemma, every crisis. For every night they've cried, laid in agony, wondering what to do, where to go, who can I talk to? We come to you, asking you for mercy in the hospital room, and mercy in the courtroom, and mercy in the boardroom, and mercy in the bedroom, and mercy in every room, and every corner, in every apartment, every condo, every village, every mansion. My God, let your grace abound. Some mama's on her knees, her son is in jail. Some wife is in turmoil. Her marriage is going through hell. God, in the name of Jesus, let your rich grace bombard them, overshadow them, and lift them up. Cause them to know that you are there in the furnace of their affliction. You are there in the midst of their agony. You are there when lights are low and crowds are thin and the challenge seems so formidable and almost impossible. My God, let them know that you are their strength to climb mountains that will not move, that you are the boat that enables them to ford streams when rivers won't dissipate. You are the grace that stands up and empowers them to stand forces of hell that come against them. We bind every sickness, every disease, every burden, and every trauma that would rise against him. And we command liberty to break forth. Let it rush down like gushing streams, prevailing in their lives and giving them the grace and the fortitude to stand. Having done all to stand, let them stand there with their loins girt about with truth, the helmet of salvation and the breastplate of righteousness. I thank you for angels flapping their wings and grace bombarding them. Send strength, send light, send help, send love, send beauty for ashes and the garment of praise for the spirit of heaviness, and lift up heads everywhere this prayer is heard. I thank you, your miracle worker, your bridge builder, your heavy load sharer, your heart fixer, your mind regulator. I trust you now to move supernaturally in the lives of your people. Somebody deserves a miracle today. Somebody's expecting a breakthrough. I thank you now. I call it done. The impossible, the things in their lives that seems like they will never change, I call it done today. In Jesus' name, we receive it all. Amen.

His Imperial Majesty, Jah, Jehovah, the Most High, my friend, King Jesus Christ. I want to give praise to him, my friends, for allowing me to see this another Sunday morning once again. A Sunday that we have never seen before, and a Sunday that we will never, ever, ever, ever, ever see again, my friends. So it's a praise the Lord, taking us thus far by faith, my friends. Sunday, August 2nd, 2026. The first Sunday of August, which is the 32nd week of the year. That means we have gone 214 days out of the year so far. So we have 151 days left in 2026. So it's a praise the Lord, you know, for taking us thus far by faith, my friends. Because if it wasn't for him, we are alive today, my friends. Not because of the good that we have done. We are alive today, my brethren and sisters, not because of the good that your mother or your father. No matter, you are not alive because of their goodness, my friends. We are alive today, my friends, not because of your son or your daughter. No, that is not why we are alive today, my friends. You are alive today, my friend, not because you feel a boy, you have some money in your bank account and you have a couple millions and a couple shillings, and you feel you got a spare life so you can spend them out and eat it out and drink it out and whatever it out. No, that is not why you are alive today, my friends. You are alive today, my friend, not because you feel a boy, you have some nice clothes and some nice shoes and some whatever in your closet. And you feel like, yes, God, you pray to God and you feel God will make you spare them so you can wear them out. Or if you still got a spare life so you can't get married or whatever. No, sir. That is not why you are alive today, my friends. We are alive today, my friend. Not because of feast that we feed some people around us last week. Or we feed some people but us yesterday. We gave a man a couple of shilling, a couple of money out of our pocket. No, sir. We are alive today, my friends. Not because of you say you have a good taxi driver and you can drive good, or you have a good motor vehicle that is, you think is reliable. And you know, say yeah, your good brake system and you have a good mechanic and fix the vehicle properly for you to go there and forth. If you say you want a good doctor, can prescribe some good medication for you. No, that is not why you're alive today, my friends. You're alive today, my friend. Not because if you say you want to be a man over there so you can write up something, give you, or give you something to drink. I wash off and something over there, so I want to be a woman over there, so whatever you want to call him. No, sir. You're alive today, my friend, not because if you say I want a hard shoe upon your door, I have a red cloth tie over there, so. No. That is not why you're alive today, my friends. We are alive today, my brethren and sisters, because of the grace and mercy of the Most High. Because of his grace and his mercy, my friends, that's why we are alive today. Nothing else, no one else, but because of God Almighty. So we give him all the praise, all the glory, and all the honor, man. So it's a big up to Father God. And God up to all the listeners of the locked in right now. Yeah, man, praise the Lord, you know. Also want to say big up and God ups to Father Mike. God up yourself, brother. And more love and respect, you know. Blessed love. Each one of the ones of the locked in right now. So God to my friends, hold the faith and hold the fort. As we move on down, my friends. At 17 minutes past the hour. 17 minutes past the hour. Of 9 o'clock.

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Right now in Jamaica, Sun City Praise. You know, I'm your son, Jack God, and I representing for the Most High.

Sunflower said, dearest son, how you doing over there in Canada? Wonderful and blessed birthday from Sunflower and the entire Sunstone family. May today be the most awesome one yet. Blessings and abundance always. Remember, blessed love and praise, Lord, and more life to you than a strong.

Holy faith, man. Holy faith. Because guess what? No matter what yesterday was like, my friends, birds always start the new day with a new song, my friends. Holy faith, man. The voice of Stitchy. Message for you, my friends, wherever you are.

0: hold the faith, my friends. 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
1: Life circumstances got you
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0: Rebuilding Jamaica.
1: If there's no male around, she will never know how a man is to treat a woman and how she is to treat a man. So the father is very important. His role is extremely important. He has to be there as that figure, as that guidance, as that provider, as that protector. So he will grow men and women in this society that will amount to something. Like, take the flower, for example. What does a flower need to grow? It needs a foundation, which is its soil. And it needs the rain and the sun, right? So what does the child need to grow? What is the child's foundation? Now, the child is the flower. So we said that the flower needed the soil as a foundation. The foundation that the child needs now is love. And where does it get the love from? The sun and the rain, which is the mother and the father. So if one aspect is taken out of this flower, let's say the rain is taken out and it's only getting the soil and the sun, what happens to this flower? It doesn't grow, it doesn't bloom. Same thing with the child. You take out the father and the child doesn't grow. The child doesn't bloom as the child should be.
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2: When I found myself in trouble,

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It's like I'm gone without you. I can't survive without you.

My tip of the week for you, my friends, as I simply to full courage you, my friends, as you go through this week, as we embark on this new month, my friends, this new month of August, this brand new week, my friends. I want to full courage you, my friends, and the tip of the week also, and my power nugget for you in this hour. I just want to remind you today, my brethren and sisters, that I know it's heavy, you know. I know you're tired, and I know sometimes it feels like you can't take one more step, my friends. But I want to say to you, my friends, you can carry on. You can carry on, my brethren and sisters, because the Most High gives strength to the weary and increases the power of the weak, my brethren. Isaiah 40 verse 29. Yeah, man. So I want to say to you, stand strong. And right now, I believe that God sees you. And I believe that God sees how tired you are, my friends. And I believe right now, my friends, he's giving you strength. You don't even feel it. You don't have to be strong for the whole week, you know. No. But just for today, my brethren and sisters, just for the next hour, my friends, just for this next step, my brethren and sisters, God is with you. You are not alone, my friends. So I say to you, does God dare to lift your head? Wipe whatever tears, my friends. Wipe your eyes. Take that step, my friends. Because the same God who brought you throughout this year so far into this

0: got wings. Which of the new flavors will you try first? Lemon pepper, garlic parmesan, or ghost pepper? The time by Popeyes is...
1: Hey, the time by Popeyes. We got 12:30 p.m. here on the clock. We go for the break, pay some bills on the flip side. You know, we dive straight over to the 2026 Tembe Agricultural Show in Maypen, Clarendon, Sioux Falls.
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1: Yes, you're radio with a difference. I'm telling you, we know. That's what's weird, people. Y'all gotta be listening right now, because it's crazy inside studios. What a day as we welcome the first Sunday, yeah, and the first official OB of Sun City. We now join Sonos Ryan and the Sun City team live over there at the location of 2026 Tembe Agricultural Show in Maypen, Clarendon. But just before we do so, Ryan, I want to check in with Ryan. Now, Ryan, what's good? What's popping?
2: Hey, man, I'm here, Sunjok Ryan.
1: All right, Ryan.
2: People scenes of Denby 2026.
1: A man like Ryan.
2: A whole lot is going on. So,
1: you know, we're not going to go. Like, we're seriously not going
2: to enjoy, to imagine, and definitely something for the entire family to enjoy.
1: Hear me now, Ryan.
2: Question to you, though, Sunjok Ryan. Have you ever attended any of the Denby agricultural shows?
1: Yes, basically, that was where I'm stemming my question here from you, Ryan. You hearing me now?
2: Go ahead.
1: Are you hearing me?
2: I hear you now, Sunjok Ryan.
1: Yes.
2: I hear you now. You hearing me?
1: Because I hope that you're not just getting involved with the ladies and so forth, and you're getting a full experience of the Denby agricultural side of the world, in Ryan.
2: Absolutely, man.
1: I hope you're getting involved, in Ryan.
2: Absolutely, always. As I tell you now, Pryor, there's so much to see, so many booths on display, a lot of exhibits. So it's, you know, it's very captivating, enough to keep you occupied and attentive for the entire day.
1: Yes, yeah, sounds like a soothing experience. You know, I think I'm sorry I'm in studios. I'm grudgeful at this time.
2: Yes, man. Or perhaps after you finish your shift, you could come on down, because it goes on till about 8 o'clock tonight. So you definitely don't want to miss that. And they'll be having the, I don't know if you call it a parade, the one where they have all the animals inside the showground.
1: Okay. Sound familiar. Because, you know, the goat and...
2: There's a lot going on, man. And I think they're going to have a concert, yes. And they're going to have a concert later on, so you can probably still come on down, man, and come.
1: You see any goats down there? Any female goats?
2: A whole heap. Male goat, female goat. Yep.
1: Right, no problem.
2: You name it. Right, no problem. All right. But anyhow, with me, Sunjok Ryan, and tonight is Miss Lorraine Roden, the marketing officer for 4-H Clubs in Jamaica. Let's make her welcome to the 104.9 FM. Good afternoon, Ms. Roden. How
3: hello,
2: are you?
3: Hello, good afternoon. I'm well.
2: Awesome. Good to meet you, Lorraine. Well, first thing, what can you tell us about this year's Denby Agricultural Show and what patrons can expect from the 26th staging as it pertains to the 4-H clubs?
3: Okay, so first of all, we have our Youth in Agriculture Village, where the focus is, of course, on youth, and that includes youth farmers. So for this year's staging, patrons can expect a strong blend of agriculture, technology, and business. So we have reimagined the Youth in Agriculture Village this year, and it's where innovation meets technology. So visitors can explore emerging technologies, youth enterprises, and value-added products, and practical demonstrations, and show how agriculture is evolving.
2: Awesome, awesome. What particular products do you have on display this year?
3: All right, so we usually have our jams. We have like June Plum, we have wines, we have Portugal, we have, I saw, sweet potato flour, we have interesting pineapple scotch bonnet sauce, and that was actually done by a clubite in St. Elizabeth. So we have a lot of interesting and amazing products over there. So the emphasis is to use underutilized food. So sometimes, for example, like even the cactus, that thing that has the green prickly thing, a lot of people usually stay away from it because they don't know what it is or how to use it. But we have integrated it into a refreshing drink, and we have paired it with pineapple. And you not even realize that it's actually cactus. It is refreshing. So those are the things that we're trying to push for at the Jamaica 4-H clubs.
2: Awesome. And I want you to, you know, for those that are listening, there are persons in Jamaica who may have heard the name 4-H. but not everybody probably fully understands what the Fort H is for one stands for and what the club overall is about. So for those who are listening in, give them a little insight.
3: All right, so first of all, I want everybody to know that the Jamaica 4-H Clubs is not just a school, a club in school. So we train and mobilize individuals between the ages of 5 to 35. We are actually the statutory agency under the Ministry of Agriculture, Fisheries and Mining. And some of the areas we focus on are agriculture, entrepreneurship, personal development, as well as business. So we have a lot going on. We have a lot of interesting programs for young people because the reality is not everybody's going to have a traditional job. I just want to ensure that everybody's able to use practical skills just to make a living.
2: And tell us what the four H's stands for.
3: Head, heart, hands, and health.
2: Wonderful, wonderful, wonderful. And the 4-H clubs are still very vibrant in all the high schools and primary schools?
3: Definitely. So we have clubs in high schools and we also have clubs at the community level. And our clubs are located across all 14 parishes, not just Kingston as a lot of people would assume, all across the 14 parishes. So if you're interested in starting a club or being a part of a club, you just go to our website at jamaica4hclubs.com, see your parish, and you'll see a contact number, and that's how you'll get in touch.
2: Awesome, awesome. And if your persons are here or are making their way to Denby this year, where can they find the Denby booth? Sorry, the 4-H Club booth.
3: So the 4-H Club's booth, we actually are in the Youth in Agriculture Village. So we have our own section that's dedicated to the youth. So that's where you will find us. So we're right between Isratech and the Ministry of Agriculture, Fisheries and Mining. You can't miss us. Just look for the big green clover on the top of the building and our beautifully decorated tent with our traditional bandana. So that's how you'll find us.
2: Awesome. And you say you have jams and flour and drink and all these things around there.
3: Yes. So in addition to that as well, we have our drone technology set up so people can come by just to see what we have in store. And that drone is actually a spraying drone. Because we want, as I said, we're integrating technology. We want people to know that it's not the farming that's back in the day where you have to be on the field, you're doing the arduous labor, you have your machete, you have on your water boot, you have all of that stuff. No, man. Technology. So we're integrating the modern technology.
2: I love that. I love that. All right. Thank you. Is there anything else you'd like to share with our listeners before you go?
3: Yes. Come on out and support us at the Youth in Agriculture Village. 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
1: All right, people, that was the Sun City team over there, live on location. Zena. The 2026 Denby Agricultural Show in Maypen, Clarendon. We got some music for you all the way up until 30. No, 1 p.m., right? What am I doing, Mike? Trouble of the day, no? Big up to Sundrop Mike, Inside Studios. Yeah, world-class engineer also. You know, they are going with the vibes. Yeah, things fix on this side of the world. So, you know, it's a good feeling, all right? Yeah, I have some music for y'all, all right? Yeah, what you say?

0: Alright. It's a streaming up and running. Hey, we up and sunning here on the radio with a difference. Yeah. Yes, people. It's a Elan Gully. Run on one part, run on one place, run on one place. Mm-hmm. Supreme Sunday.
1: Supreme Sunday.
0: Hey, Lord, preserve Zaza.

Vegan money. It's 76392. Say good afternoon to you. It's a Ilangole. They're gonna send big condolences to the family also and fans of Ras Ajay, who passed away. He lived a vibrant part of Sun City events and such a great warrior of Port Moore. Yeah, I tell you, R.I.P. to a legend. Tell a boy. 100% Zaza. Do you remember Zaza Connections? You mean people? Do you remember it's all about Read and Win, Sun City 104.9? Each and every Saturday. It says Zaza. During the hours of 9 a.m. to 10.

86392, good afternoon to you. Hey, rocking 10 minutes up to 1 p.m. Hey, hold that star time, Boogie Down Records. One team, one dream. Hey, lot of dwellers so nice, rocking in. Michael, technical difficulties early out. You know, never give up. But it's the same time rise, same time fall. No, we don't watch you falling at all. All the herbalists, lodge up. And Ralph Daniel and all the PPV drivers, all road users. All the pedestrians, conductors, conductresses.

0: Sons of Taurus Riley. Hey, this one. Hey, big ups to the world class engineer too, you know. Hey, get back things on track. Less than three. Yes, to the pre. What do you mean? All people have to make the engineer. Yeah, engineer voice be heard. Engineer, how does it feel like, you know? Before you even reach and know if you accomplish the mission and get in a call and say, you know, so the radio station is a problem. We not hear nothing, we not do this, we not do that. How it feel? How it feel when you get up and you say, oh, come out and attend to this matter and really look forward to where you have to go deal with? What the mindset where you roll out with?
1: Well, once you deal with persons who are responsible and then we can describe the issue, you start meditate the possibilities of on causes, you know, and by extension, you know, solutions. So when you come and you see on the ground, then you start experiment and then you execute the solution.
0: So is that thing you just come with an open mind to the problem?
1: Yeah man, you have to listen to the people and pay attention to them and say, true. You don't think them now describe it the way you want it.
0: True.
1: But good enough for you to have understanding that you come and check out, say that is the problem.
0: That is it.
1: Then we start look on solution and then we try different, you know, application.
0: Okay.
1: And the first one we reach with a solution, yeah, that work and that we
0: people
1: work with.
0: Man not miss. I'm telling you, you need a certified engineer. Yeah man, Sun City 104.9, just part of the front decks. Yeah, I'm telling you, we got the best. Zine, just ask. No, give me another thing. The money rig up all, you could check something to feel fast.
1: Yeah man, I will not overcharge it. Right Steve?
0: Right. Pick up yourself, son boss. You know the thing, go, will never fail. That is it, big ship of sales. Zine, pick up yourself, my general. And walk good, because you know the thing, go. That is it.
1: Yes, sir.
0: Alright. I come to mash up the place. Man, that's how we put people on the spot over here, though. That is it, you know. Tifa interview. Hey, just before you go, people know you. People know you, know your name, and know you can find you.
1: Oh, well.
0: Other than Sun City, them can, you know.
1: Yeah, well, you know, we're very open minded now. We love recommendation. So if you even come to Sun City, they'll pass on information. My name is Sean Ferguson. The business is A1 Sound Advice. So that's what we do. We give you sound
0: A1
1: advice.
0: A1 Sound Advice.
1: Yeah, man, you can't miss it.
0: See that, people.
1: Yeah, man.
0: A1 Sound like Advice.
1: Yeah, man.
0: All right.
1: All right, respect.
0: All right, you know we have liquid time, that's why I try and make it work.
1: Blessings.
0: All right, cool.
1: Respect.
0: Yeah. A1 Sound Advice, people, it is. What you mean?

So at 1 p.m. we go for the break. And you know, after the break, we turn things over to the team over there, 2026 Denby Agricultural Show. Yeah, it may pen Clarendon. Oh, you mean? Well, I never bonded, I still... You know, the goat inside studios.

Oh, you mean, what is it? That is it. Big ups to, Keisha. Yeah, Keisha got it locked in. Oh, what a way people in my request this one. Say pull up. Hey, big ups of Big Head. Big Head got it locked in. You know the rules, you know, the stars among stars, boss in the building. I don't mix up certain things around here, Rasta.

0: PM. As promised, we go for the break on the flip side. We rock over to the Maypin. Clarendon 2026 Denby Agricultural Show. Well, how do we and say? Canada. Whoa, yeah.
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1: Yes, it's a Supreme Sunday. We're now enjoying the Sun City team live on location over there, 2026 Denby Agricultural Show. Maypen, Clarendon, Wagwan, Panagrong.
2: Yes, man, we're still here, still enjoying the show. I ain't gonna lie, though. It's a little bit hot over here. Got to keep ourselves hydrated in this Denby heat. But nonetheless, very exciting. Now I'm being joined by Mr. Dehan Brown. He is the acting principal director of aquaculture at the Aquaculture Division, National Fisheries Authority. Mr. Brown, good afternoon. Welcome to the 104.9 FM. How are you, friend?
3: Good afternoon. I am good. I'm good. Good to be here.
2: Wonderful. First of all, give our listeners an overview about the Aquaculture Division inside the National Fisheries Authority.
3: All right. So basically what we do at the Aquaculture Division, we ensure that all aquaculture activities are done in a sustainable manner, be it fish, plants, shellfish, etc. It is done with our guidance.
2: Okay, I got that. And what makes locally farmed Jamaican tilapia a clean, safe, and a nutritious choice for Jamaicans to consume?
3: Well, at the Aquaculture Division, National Fisheries Authority, we have a cadre of highly trained, specialized staff. And those staff ensure that all the activities associated with tilapia production are done with good aquaculture practices. So at the end of the day, we have fish that is prepared with the highest quality and consumer safe.
2: Wonderful. What I do know is that there has been a campaign to educate the population or the consumers about tilapia particularly, because there has been differing views in the market space of what tilapia is and what it shouldn't be and why you should or shouldn't consume it. So what are some of the misconceptions you'd like to share with the listenership about the tilapia fish?
3: All right, so I want to start by saying that there's a lot of fake news out there.
2: Yes.
3: Around tilapia, right? So some of the misconception is that it is muddy, it is not a real fish, but I will say to everybody that tilapia is a fish. Tilapia is consumed around the world, and it is important that we build our protein security by cultivating our culture in tilapia for all Jamaicans.
2: Wonderful. And how does the affordability of the locally farmed tilapia make it a practical option for Jamaican households?
3: Well, for that, I want to use an example, because sea fish, marine fish, goes from anywhere from $1,300 to $1,600 per pound. Tilapia is sold for $750 to $800 per pound. So on a family on a fixed income, they would perhaps have fish once a week, but with tilapia, they can get twice the amount for it. So it's more affordable for them, so they can have it like twice the amount of time as compared to sea fish.
2: Wonderful. And how does buying the Jamaican fish directly support local farmers, their families, and the wider economy?
3: All right, so agriculture in Jamaica is what we call having a multiplier effect. So the farmer who produces tilapia is family benefits. The person who sells the feed to the farmer benefits. The person who digs the ponds benefit. So that is the multiplier effect that we're talking about. And in general, the wider economy will benefit because we have more jobs and more resources going around.
2: And would you also say that eating more locally farmed tilapia would help in reducing the import of seafood and strengthening Jamaica's food security?
3: Oh, definitely, because one thing we need to understand that Jamaica has a strong love affair with fish and fishery products, especially during the Easter and during this time. But however, we don't produce enough fish, right? So tilapia production is a way of ensuring that we have protein security and reduction in our food import bills.
2: And how would we fix that and overcome that shortage? Is it that we are running, are there any programs for anyone who would probably want to go into the farming of tilapia?
3: Well, yes. At the Aquaculture Division, we consider ourselves a one-stop shop. We ensure that farmers who are interested or prospective persons can get the help that they need, the technical help, and also the financial, or we guide them where they can get the financial help.
2: Awesome, awesome. And what would you say to the Jamaicans now who haven't had a tilapia or haven't had any tilapia, probably not recently or ever? And of course, as you just debunked some of the misconception of it, what would you say to them to, you know, ensure that they start to, or not ensure, but encourage them to start partaking in the tilapia?
3: All right. So first of all, I would say that tilapia is affordable, right? Based on the example that I gave.
2: Right.
3: Tilapia is also nutritious and healthy, right? It has no cholesterol. It's good with vitamins. So it's good there. Right, but more importantly, tilapia production is geared towards making us more self-sufficient in our protein security. And if anybody is out there that then, you know, they can come over to the fishery booth. We have smoked tilapia, roast tilapia, different forms of tilapia that they can come sample and purchase.
2: I think this is where we wrap up this conversation, this interview, because I want to come sample some smoked tilapia. You say you have smoked tilapia?
3: Yes, we have smoked tilapia. We have steamed tilapia.
2: Steamed tilapia?
3: We have it fried
2: escabeached.
3: Right.
2: Tilapia?
3: Tilapia. We also have shrimp, peppered shrimp over there too.
2: Peppered shrimp?
3: Right, and that is all produced locally at our facility.
2: All right. Well, listen, now you know, if you didn't know before, tilapia is safe for consumption. Locally farmed, support local farmers. Do you have any, can we come to the, your ministry to purchase tilapia? Where will we go on our tilapia?
3: Okay, for the purchase of tilapia, because we don't sell it directly, we can put you in contact with different farmers who produce and who sell tilapia, right? So just the point of contact is the National Fisheries Authority, and we will guide you accordingly.
2: Wonderful. Thank you so much, Mr. Brown, for stopping and sharing with us and definitely informing our listenership on the misconception of consuming tilapia. And I do trust that, you know, it has helped some of my listeners to understand better and appreciate, you know, locally farmed tilapia, the benefits of the local market, the farmers, and everyone involved, as you highlighted. So thank you so much for stopping by.
3: Thank you for having me.
2: Mr. Dehan Brown, Acting Principal Director for Aquaculture in the National Fisheries Authority. Stick and stay. We still have so much more to come. A lot more right here at Denby 2026. 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
1: Don't try to test. That was Sun City team over there live in location 2026 Denby Agricultural Show in Maypin, Clarendon. Mm-hmm. Greater than the rest. Oh, there.

Tide. Father Fresh, are you that? Hey, good afternoon, good afternoon. And you never try. Yeah, welcome back to the show. Cause I'm the roughest. Yeah, me know people in my way upon the vibes and all. Oh gosh. Yeah. You know they are right through like the night Joe here on the radio with a different shop 30 to 32 Puma Pines Plaza. What are we do? Don't you ever test. All the body show this pan radio. Remember I ain't take nobody if you make up my show, you know. First of them need a baggage and a loadage. One man against the world. And they show active. So you mean no lame thing round here. Don't you ever test? Oh, they want test Sun City.

Yeah, man, a pinch as me name, me see it, me no miss me name off of him. Sun City had the name. 104.9 FM, me see it. Take it off. There you go. Read him up.

0: I go on my G. I go on for the up from morning. John on star. And say, I'm not going to play your son, DJ Goat. I'm going to style that. And no, I'm not feel good without seminar here.
1: You know a thing going on. Big ups to the East Side Rulers rocking in. Man say how it go. They say Sunday without the goat. Trouble, eh? You know from day one we always a create and we always a come with a difference, you know. Changes, you know. Yeah, just as how you see from Friday I reach a Sun City. Yeah, your voice note a fling left, right and center. Them a open doors. We change it. Yeah, we change the aspect on the wall. Racial things. We level the vibes, you know how you go. You can imagine. You see how much people out their voices. Made a difference? Yes, I'm telling you, not just my voice. Or the rest of selectors and hosts. But the people's

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Them say the voice note got in a studio.

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0: Yes, my people. Hey, taking us to the break. Hey, you know, after the break, we rock on over to the 2026 Denby Agricultural Show over there. Mate Ben Clarendon.
1: 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We're gonna chase those crazy ballers out of town.
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0: Welcome to another exciting matchup at the World Football Championship. It's the finals where World Radio United goes up against Sun City 104.9 FM's Dream Team. The whistle has gone. Supreme Sunday plays the ball to Rewind Monday. Rewind Monday taps the ball to Current Tuesday. Current Tuesday dribble. He labs it over to Reggae Wednesday. Reggae Wednesday dribble. Left to the right. Left one for dead. Lovers turns and receives the pass. He chesses it. He brings it down on the flank. Passes it to Turner Friday, who turns it up. He turns up the knob on this game. It's Turner Friday. Turner Friday passes it to Scorching Saturday. Oh, my word. What a goal. What a goal. It's a scorcher. Oh, my word. It's Radio with a difference. 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They hold.
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1: Alright, it's a Supreme Sunday here on the Radio with a Difference. 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
2: All right. Welcome back tonight. Of course, it's your son host, Ryan Debonair Dixon, here live on location at the agricultural, the Denby Agricultural Show here for 2026. Of course, we've been speaking to our different companies and learning more about the different products and services that pertain to agriculture. Now I am being joined by Mr. Terrence Anderson, the Assistant Parish Manager for the Social Development Commission, SDC. Mr. Anderson, welcome to the 104.9 FM. How are you doing, sir?
3: I am doing okay today. Good afternoon, Jamaica.
2: Now, I know if you don't have a festive Easter, if you don't have a festive Christmas, or even Valentine's Day, I am certain for August, you're always, always going to be guaranteed an exciting time because of the Denby Agricultural Show.
3: Yes, indeed. Denby is one of those activities that is traditionally known amongst all Jamaicans. It is one that brings all parishes together and it drives the local economy, of which Social Development Commission is big on.
2: Wonderful, wonderful. Now, let me ask you something before jumping to the questions, the main questions rather. How long are you coming to Denby? Is that there, right?
3: I've been here from over 18 plus years, as long as I can remember.
2: So you've had many experiences, you've seen the different versions of Denby.
3: Yes, indeed.
2: And the growth of Denby.
3: Yes, indeed.
2: Is that fair to say?
3: Yes, indeed.
2: All right, now you're sitting in a chair that, are you a part of the, well, let me ask it this way. What role does the SDC play in Denby?
3: Well, in terms of interagencies, we certainly would have to say that based on planning and all the requisite activities that involve community groups, we play a key role in there in terms of how these groups can get involved on platforms such as these. We are seeing several farmers group and the Social Development Commission works closely with RADA, of course, and the Jamaica Agricultural Society, whom are key planners in this process. So we ensure that we strengthen some of these groups so that they are operational and functional and of course can contribute to the planning of events such as these.
2: Wonderful. And I mean, SDC speaks to the social development of Jamaica, and Denby Agricultural Show can be considered a social event, correct?
3: Yes it is. It is a socio-economic event.
2: Socio-economic event. Yes, I like that. And what can you say to patrons who are not yet here of what to expect from Denby 2026?
3: Well, it is one that will have several options for you. One that allows you to get meaningful information. We are seeing entities from both the PSOJ as well as MDAs, that's the GOJ bodies. And also we are seeing loads of farmers from all the respective parishes. We know we are coming and recovering from a hurricane, of course, and we know that prices are not what they ought to be. So in terms of networking, if you want to meet some farmers from outside of your local parishes, this is the event to meet them. You can see various areas of livestock, grown provisions. I'm seeing a lot of technology in farming, and we are being encouraged to push the backyard gardening. So if you want to have some options, this is the place for you.
2: Yes, and speaking about backyard farming, I see the hydro farms that are on display in different booths, actually, interestingly enough. So definitely that is there for persons to learn. Now, is SDC, do you have a booth, and is there anything for patrons to learn from SDC?
3: Yes, we do. We have a 20 by 20 booth space here at Denby. We see the platform as one that allows us to not only share the information, but to create that activity that allows for patrons whom are coming for the first time to engage directly for some of our services. We have on display today local economic initiatives. These are businesses of whom we work with under the program of the local economic development support at the SDC. And what it does, it offers capacity building, direct support, and of course, what we are seeing today, networking and partnership building platforms for these businesses.
2: And what responsibilities or action plan does the SDC have post the Denby Agricultural Show?
3: Well, we are ensuring that all who come to the booth and require information and services that we offer, we have a post follow-up, right? We have 16 plus offices across the island, and we know that patrons are all over from Jamaica coming here today. So for our post activity, we ensure that we will be linking these offices with the respective individuals who need to know more about the commission. And of course, our website is current, www.sdc.gov.jm. I encourage all Jamaicans who are serious about getting involved in community building to really check out the programs and the services being offered and get involved in the process.
2: Wonderful, wonderful. Anything else you'd like to share with our listeners about the SDC, your organization, and the work you are doing to support Jamaica's agricultural sector? Any upcoming events, perhaps?
3: Well, at the Social Development Commission, we do support several business opportunity events similar to this. You will be hearing of these events in different quarters, of course. In St. Catherine, they have several agricultural events. I'm sure that Trelawney will be launching their Hague Agricultural Show in short order again. And we are strong and resilient in terms of our recovery efforts being central to post-Hurricane Melissa. We want to ensure that the farmers who were affected do know that we want to structure the responses coming from the government in a meaningful way. We want them to understand that their community groups, whether it's their regular agricultural groups or their community development committees, those are the platforms of which we want to ensure that the information are shared and the responses can be done in a meaningful and time-based manner. So reach out to your Social Development Commission officers and of course our parish offices for more information.
2: All right. Thank you so much, Mr. Anderson. Terrence Anderson, Assistant Parish Manager for the Social Development Commission. That's SDC playing a vital role here in the staging of the Denby Agricultural Show here at the Denby Showground in Maypen, Clarendon. If you are not here, you're missing out. So make your way over to the showground right now.
3: Thanks much.
2: A pleasure. All right, until later on, keep it locked right here on the 104.9 FM. 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
1: 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You know, Sundrop Friday Side Studios rocking with you all the way up until 2 p.m. We turn things over to Sundrop Mike. I mean, that was the Sun City team live on locations over there, 2026 DMB Agricultural Show in Maypen, Clarendon. Scene. You know the rules, you know. We got some slow groups taking you out. So do. Stick and stay.

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2: 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And I never thought I'd be.

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It's the finals where World Radio United goes up against Sun City 104.9 FM's Dream Team. The whistle has gone. Supreme Sunday plays the ball to Rewind Monday. Rewind Monday taps the ball to Current Tuesday. Current Tuesday dribble. He labs it over to Reggae Wednesday. Reggae Wednesday dribble. Left to the right. Left one for dead. Lovers turns and receives the pass. He chesses it. He brings it down on the flank. Passes it to Turn Up Friday, who turns it up. He turns up the knob on this game. It's Turn Up Friday. Turn Up Friday. Passes it to Scorching Saturday. Oh my word. What a goal. What a goal. It's a scorcher. Oh my word. It's Radio with a difference. Sun City 104.

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Nice and easy. The time now is 8 minutes past the hour of 2 p.m. And today is Sunday, the 2nd of August. It's Independence Week. Of course, yesterday was Emancipation Day. So, it's supposed to be some form of liberation. A lot of people say, boy, they don't feel it yet because they cannot feel economic independence.

Anyway. Whatever your thinking is, you're gonna get along with it, right? Remember, one of the rules is that we have to treat each other better. While we are complaining about other people coming to take over Jamaica. Yes. Only reason for us thinking that way is that we're not organized properly. You know what I mean? We don't organize ourselves properly. We always giving to other people who can see and take advantage of the opportunities here in Jamaica. Notice everybody talk about Jamaica. One, come on, Jamaica. Something like we have a one-way traffic nowadays. So anyway.

0: Here we now join Sonos. Ryan and the Sun City team from the 2026 Denby Agricultural Show in Maypen, Clarendon. Over to you, Ryan. Hey, Ryan. Are you there?
1: Fresh color, Lord.
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0: Ryan, Bob, and Eric Dixon. Coming to you live from the Denby Agricultural Show for 2026 here at the Denby Showdown in Maben, Clarendon. As you know, we've been giving you different interviews and updates on the agricultural show. And now I am being joined by two distinguished guests who are going to be sharing more about their company and products and services as it pertains to agriculture and other related businesses. So I have with me Mrs. Donna Marie Howe, Managing Director for the Jamaica Bauxite Mining Limited, otherwise called JBM, and also Mr. Vivian Scully, CEO of Agro Invest Inc. Good afternoon, Mrs. Howe. Good afternoon, Mr. Scully. How are you guys doing?
1: Very good to be here, thank you, Ryan, and to all your listeners out there in San City, here at Hot Denby.
0: Yes, Denby is hot indeed. But first of all, Mrs. Howe, I would like for you to let our listeners know much more about the Jamaica Bauxite Mining Limited. Tell us about the company and how it works and how it has evolved over the years.
1: Delighted. So Jamaica Bauxite Mining, even though the middle name is bauxite, we are a 100% owned government public body entity in the Ministry of Agriculture, Fisheries and Mining, the agriculture. So the mining aspect of us, we've been in operation for 51 years. We're evolving. So we know that our country has got a synonymous relationship with bauxite and alumina. So JBM now, as a commercial entity, are looking at how we utilize our other assets. And we have many assets. We have land. We run two ports. We export the bauxite. And then now what we're doing is we are repurposing and the lands that used to be mined out. And that is why we're going to be here now to talk about the alignment with agriculture. So our next trajectory of evolving is unlocking our strategic assets. And one of those, or two types of those assets, are our land. How we've cultivated and separated our land in from limestone, the mining sector, and agriculture. And then we're going to talk about our agropark, where I am here with AgroInvest, the CEO, another agency, and I'll let him go into that. But we recently signed a lease agreement of a development project called 101 Agropark based in Lidford. So we are investing the land, the mined out land, and how we're going to repurpose that. So I'll hand over to Mr. Vivian Scully and I'll let him tell you a little bit about that. But I will just start by saying we've invested in we're going to invest in repurposing 615 acres of land in St. Anne. So in St. Anne, in Lidford, we're very close between Kingston and Montego Bay, so that's an added value. We're on the tourism belt of the North Coast, so that's an added benefit. And this is going to be the first agri-park in St. Anne. So we'll be investing the land, and we'll be putting in investment, and we'll be using expertise of AgroInvest. Over to you, Mr. Scully, to elaborate.
0: All right, so go ahead, Mr. Scully, tell us a little bit more about the project, the 101 Agropark. This whole kind of side of giving us a little oversight.
2: Thank you, Donna, and happy to be on the program, Ryan. So she's done an amazing job in describing how they're going to be working with us to develop 101 Agropark. It fits perfectly with our mandate. AgroInvest is the agri-investment agency for the Ministry of Agriculture. And our role is to unlock potential in land across the country. The mandate of the ministry, led by the Minister of Agriculture, is to create an agropark in every parish across the country. JBM is seeking to unlock the potential of the land they have. So we're working together to create an agropark 101 in St. Anne. And it's part of a larger vision that we have for agroparks in that parish, where we have an additional 1,000 acres. So coupled with that 651, we're going to create an amazing potential for agriculture in the parish of St. Anne.
0: I like that. And

0: then how does this, you know, how can, well, what can farmers, you know, entrepreneurs and potential investors expect from the 101 Ag Park once it becomes operational?
1: Once it becomes operational, we're going to be facilitating investments in the area. It's going to be an agro investment zone. We'll be creating opportunities across a wide range of fresh vegetables and orchard crops, and possibly livestock as well. Not possibly. There are some livestock operators there. This fits directly with the growth in the forest industry as well, as they're creating a number of rooms across the northern zone, and the demand for food is going to increase. So that's part of the solution in the expansion of the economy.
0: Okay, so I have a question here now. As it pertains to this partnership, how long is this partnership going to be? It doesn't have a lifespan to say, you know, we're going to see how it works over the next 5 to 10 years, and if it works, then we expand, or if not, then we, you know, pack up shop. What are we looking at?
2: So we're two sister agencies in the Ministry of Agriculture, Fisheries and Mining. So we are, this is a start of many projects. So, but when I say that we made the launch last year at the Agro Investment Forum, so that was put on by Agro Invest, and we came in and partnered with them. So the Agro Park will have a sustainable lifelong product. He runs other Agro Parks, so that will be one. But how it will filter into more sustainable long term will be that it comes integrated into other JBM projects in that close vicinity. So we have got 101 Industrial Park and 101 Commercial Park. So as I explained, that we have utilized a lot of our dormant buildings and land and repurposing them. So this integrates into vertical integration into the industrial park. Part of food security is having the processing centers, the warehouses, the cold storage. So this partnership is using our expertise, our resources, and the wider resources of the ministry. So we started with getting the land surveyed by one of the agencies in our ministry. So that just shows how it opens out the growth development. And then our industrial park is, we already have transformed 83,000 square feet. And that will be, some of that will be used in this partnership for the warehousing, for the packaging. That's how you cultivate that food security, keeping it so you minimize the post-harvest losses. So this partnership is a sustainable one. We doing a lot of planning with the investment, the partners. We've already, JBM already has farmers there. We work with RADA. So we're going to regularize those farmers. This is a, when we talk about sustainability, we're talking about long-term investment. Part of Agro Invest, their specialist is how you create business, agro business from farmers. So it's the whole ecosystem. And this is how we unite to show our resources, our strength. We partner with Agro Invest so that we join forces to make this project business sustainable for the long term.
0: All right, because that was going to be my follow-up question. How will it impact the communities within which these agro parks are being built?
2: I'll start, and then I'll, my good friend Vivian can chime in. So we have got around our environmental social governance big sustainable development goals. One of them is job security. Another one of them is rural development. Another one of them is community focus. Because we come from the mining extraction business, our core business, we're very robust and have rigor community development programs in place. So we work, we partner with the JDF and communities around. We have a sports center and do all of those really good community development. So another one of our development goals is incorporating women and youth. So we partner again with RADA into those programs. So these programs is more than just farmers at a location. It's the whole ecosystem of community development, job creation, and built along those lines. So how does it impact the community? The communities get involved. It's rural development, and we're building out the businesses there to develop the social economic return of St. Anne. And Vivian can add to that as well.
1: All right, so the opportunities in agriculture are not just limited to production of crops. There's a whole ecosystem around agriculture. And Donna mentioned the industrial village that they're going to be launching. Logistics supports agriculture. Agro-processing supports agriculture. Education supports agriculture. People support agriculture. And I believe there's going to be a housing development also linked to the area. So we're creating an entire corridor of economic development, started with this agro park in St. Anne.
0: Okay, all right. Well, I just got the wrap-up signal. So my final question is this. Where can persons learn more about V101 Agro Park and JBM's other initiatives?
2: 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We're on Instagram, we're on Facebook, and you could register. Alfie will talk about the actual agri part, because they, as we said, they're running the agri investment side of it for the expressions of interest, so that is succinct. So JBM, www.jbm@gov.jm, social media, Instagram and Facebook.
1: All right, so good question. There are a couple of farmers who are already on the land, and so we're going to be giving them tenor. I think the number is about 20 persons right now. So they'll be grandfathered into the program immediately. We're going to be opening up for expressions of interest, I believe somewhere about September, October onwards. So persons can follow the JBM social media accounts or our website, or also our social media account. But somewhere around October, we're going to be starting to take in actual investors' interest on the park.
0: All right. Thank you so much. Thank you. I really enjoyed this conversation, to be honest. Vivian Scully, CEO of Agro Invest Inc., and Donna Marie Howe, Managing Director for JBM.
2: Thank you so much.
0: A very interesting conversation. And we are going to be jumping into another interview right here at the Denby Agricultural Show. I'm going to be joined now by Mr. Kimar Edwards from IMCA Jamaica Limited. Sorry about that. So it's Mr. Kimar Edwards from IMCA Jamaica Limited. Good afternoon, Mr. Edwards. How are you doing?
3: Hi, good afternoon. I'm doing great. Thank you for having us.
0: Wonderful, wonderful. Now I can understand why you're here at the Denby Agricultural Show, because I see you wearing a very popular brand, John Deere. And I know that that's a brand that represents machinery.
3: Correct. It's the most popular agricultural brand in the world, John Deere.
0: That's right, that's right. So first of all, what is IMCA?
3: So IMCA Jamaica Limited, the name IMCA, we are owned by a Spanish company from Dominican Republic. So basically it's translated to implements and machines. So machines are like your tractors, and the implements are the tools that they use to accompany the tractor. For example, a tractor would be an implement, and a plow or a harrow would be a... tractor would be a machine, sorry, and a plow or a harrow would be an implement.
0: I get you. Now, how do IMCA Jamaica Limited products and services support Jamaica's agricultural sector, including the farmers, construction workers, and agribusinesses?
3: Okay, so based on the units that we provide in the agricultural space, we have the John Deere brand. We do tractors and implements for farmers, so they are in crop farming or they are in livestock farming. We have tractors that can help in reproduction, in the land preparation. If you are doing stuff like hay production, we have implements that can help in harvesting grass, cutting up grass for your animals. And for the construction sector, we have our different machines in the Caterpillar line. For example, we have backhoe loaders, we have excavators, we have dozers, we have skid steer, and other equipment that are used by a person in the construction industry.
0: Now, are these products and implements that you sell or rent, what is it? And do you service these equipment and so on?
3: Okay, so at IMCA, we are not just selling products. We provide full service and support for all the units we sell. And in addition to selling, we also have a rental department, the CAT rental store. So let's say you have a small project and you don't need to invest in a unit for long-term purpose. then you can rent from us. You can do a daily rent, you can do a weekly rent, a monthly rent, or if you want to get us involved in terms of a lease to own agreement where you can lease the unit for a while and then decide if you want to own it long term, we can enter into an agreement where you can actually purchase that unit over time.
0: Okay. And does the IMCA have any new products or promotions or demonstrations here at the Denby Agricultural Show?
3: Alright, so currently on showcase we have our 426 backhoe loader, one of the most popular loaders backhoe that is used in the construction industry. We also have on display our Z-Track lawnmower. It's a very versatile lawnmower because it's a zero turn. It can do a 360 degree turn and it allows you to cut very close to objects in your landscape. And that machine, if you engage us today, we can negotiate a discount in terms of free delivery if you agree to purchase that machine at the Denby Horse today.
0: Very interesting, very interesting. Now, for persons listening and are interested in IMCA Jamaica Limited's products and services, where can they find you, where are you located, and how can they contact you?
3: Okay, so in Kingston, we're located at 443 and 445 Spanish Town Road. You can also connect with us on Instagram at IMCAJAM. You can also connect to us in terms of our website, IMCAJAM Jamaica. And you can call us directly, 557-3799, and we'll be more than happy to help you, to assist you in terms of realizing whatever dreams you have, whether it's construction, agriculture. As long as it's within the industry that we represent, we are here to support you.
0: So one more question before you go, Mr. Edwards. So let's say me get one piece of land from my grandfather, and I decide some more I'm going to look at farming. And I decide to, you know, from some little inheritance money, I come in to buy myself a backhoe. But I have no knowledge of operating it. Does IMCA Jamaica Limited provide lessons of operation?
3: All right, so when we sell a unit, we don't just sell you a unit and walk away. We normally go through what we call a commissioning exercise, where we have one of our trained technicians go through all the operational procedure of the unit in terms of its proper function and operation. Mm-hmm. But in addition to that, let's say you're not going to be operating this unit and you want to employ someone to operate it, we can arrange what we call certified operators training, where we can get an operator trained and provided with a certificate to show that they have passed through all the rigors and of the training and they are now capable of handling this unit. So that's something that we can arrange for you if you so decide to engage us for a unit.
0: I love that. I like that. All right, Mr. Kimar Edwards from IMCA Jamaica Limited here at the Jamaica, at the Denby Agricultural Show 2026, Jamaica's largest and even in the Caribbean largest agricultural show. So stick and stay right here on the 104.9 FM. It is your son host, Ryan Debonair Dixon. Stick and stay. We have more to come.
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1: Yo! Yo, yes, man.
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1: Hey, I'm Sunjump Mike. 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Yes, you are. Oh, God. For the man, them, pick up on yourself anyway, counter rules, see you where. Hey, at the top, we have As I See It, where we discuss issues that affect us as a nation. So catch you then, Sunday. Yo?
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6: Welcome back. The time is now 2:41, yes, people. And the beat goes on, you know, on a Sunday. He tried to give you some soothing music. The start of the ensuing days. Let's start this way. Some jazz for you.

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1: Yo! Yo, yo, yo, yes, man.
2: Yes, indeed, we're ready for them.
1: Hey, I'm Sunjump Mike. You can catch me every Sunday inside the Sunday Grooves from 2 p.m. till 6 p.m. where you get the best of the best in music, especially for my irresistible ladies. Yes, you are. Oh, God. For the man, them, pick up on yourself anyway, count the rules, see you where. Hey, at the top, we have As I See It, where we discuss issues that affect us as a nation. So catch you then, Sunday, yeah?
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4: 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Over to you, Ryan.
5: Thank you so much. Thank you so much. Welcome back tonight. Of course, it's your son host, Ryan Debonair Dixon, coming to you live from the Denby Agricultural Show 2026. As we've been having some very interesting conversation, we have another very interesting one for you. And you guys need to listen up to this one. Very informative conversation about to happen right here. But first, let me welcome to the 104.9 FM, Miss Dahlia Riley from the Ministry of Industry, Investment and Commerce. She is a food storage scientist and is here to talk to us about food storage and prevention of infestation. How are you, Miss Riley? How are you doing? Welcome.
6: I'm doing well. Thanks for having me.
5: All right. So let's talk about, first of all, food storage and prevention. What are we looking at here? What we're preventing? How are we storing food? What kind of food we're talking about?
6: Well, our division, what we do is really in our name, the Food Storage and Prevention of Infestation Division. So the focus is to ensure that food, especially durable commodities that are supposed to be stored for a long time, are stored in such a way to not have any insect pest infestation, any rodents coming in, that buildings are properly equipped to block these pests out. So that is what we try to regulate, especially in food storage spaces.
5: Ah, I see. So so you're dealing directly with the commerce of things. So not
6: yes.
5: Individual like myself who, you know, sometimes leave out the rice for 2 days and I try to see if we can preserve it and store it up back after that. And on my type of...
6: Not the cooked rice. We will focus on the uncooked rice because that's when you can really store it for a very long time. They're supposed to last. But once cooked, that's kind of outside of our jurisdiction. The tip we can give you is to toss it. But yes, commerce, we focus on, especially where large volumes of food are coming in. So we are at the ports of entry. We'll go to hotels, restaurants, supermarkets, large warehouses, mills, factories. We will be there inspecting.
5: Okay, so when you do this, when you go to the ports of entry, for example, we've seen stuff online, you know, because online, everybody have a degree in online. Business, meaning what we see on social media.
6: Mm-hmm.
5: And we've seen where there are perhaps containers coming in with grains and then in it is the infestation of rats and so on. Have you ever come across stuff like this? And if so, what then happens?
6: So our inspectors do encounter things of that nature from time to time and they will take samples because we do have labs at our division that will go through to analyze these samples to see if the contamination is present, if there is evidence of such contamination. And in instances like that, a disinfestation will have to be done. And depending on the type of pest that we are dealing with, a disposal might be recommended.
5: Ah, and then is it that you have to give like the okay or the certification for these products to be imported?
6: Not necessarily to be imported, but definitely to be taken off the ports and taken to the stores or wherever it is they're going to enter commerce.
5: Mm-hmm.
6: Yes, so we have to release that cargo to show that we have gone through, we've inspected, and it's okay to come out.
5: And how many stages or phases of inspections do you carry out?
6: So for us, or if we are inspecting something at the wharf, that will be, that's the first point of defense.
5: And then that's it?
6: Well, we, as I said before, we are also going into other points. Now, we're not necessarily tracing one particular shipment, but more than likely, we are encountering that when we are going into the supermarkets, when we go to the restaurants. Whatever would have come in at some point, we'll encounter it again.
5: So that means if you don't catch something for whatever reason at the first port of entry, you perhaps can catch it when it is offboarded,
6: when it's
5: uploaded, and then, you know, sold into market.
6: Right, because if there is an infestation or if there's something that's going to lead to an infestation, time will allow that infestation to develop. We're going to catch it.
5: All right, quickly, and talk to us about what you're doing here at the Denby Agricultural Show this year.
6: Well, we are trying to let persons know who we are because we're a fairly small division, but we want to also let persons know that there is somebody on the front lines defending their food, ensuring that what they're getting is safe, is wholesome, is good for them to consume.
5: And are you a part of these notifications that we may get when there's a product that needs to be pulled from the shelf? Because we know we had an issue or recently with sugar, where we were told a particular brand of sugar should be taken off the shelves. What was the, was your department a part of that?
6: My department was not a part of that one. That was spearheaded by another department.
5: Okay, so talk to us then, what else can we expect from the food storage and prevention infestation? Do you provide feedback to the public at large, or that's not your division?
6: We do offer consultation services, and our inspectors, once we have gone into a space to do an inspection, then that in and of itself is counseling as far as, say, food storage practices is concerned, are concerned. So we do that more one-on-one as best as possible. Yes.
5: All right. Well, thank you so much, Dalia, for stopping and sharing with us and for looking out for our safety and well-being. It was a pleasure meeting you and talking with you.
6: Thank you so much for having
5: me. Our pleasure. Dalia Riley, food storage scientist in the Ministry of Industry, Investment and Commerce. And then we're going to be going right into another conversation, this now with Mr. Kerrick Morgan, PR and Communication Specialist. How are you doing from JACRA? That's the Jamaica Agricultural Community Registration
2: Commodities Regulatory Authority,
5: JACRA.
2: Yes, it's a mouthful, we know.
5: Yes. Kerrick, good afternoon. Yes. Welcome to the 104.9 FM. How are you doing, my friend?
2: Thank you for having me. I'm good, man. How are you?
5: I'm well.
2: Beating the heat, I see.
5: I am definitely combating this heat, I tell you. But Kerrick, tell us first of all about your organization and what brings you to the Denby Agricultural Show for 2026.
2: So JACRA is, let me first start by saying JACRA is a regulatory authority, as the name says, and we regulate Jamaica's agricultural commodities. What are the agricultural commodities? It's coffee, cocoa, coconut, we call them the big C's, and then the spices, turmeric, nutmeg, ginger, and pimento. So JACRA is responsible for regulating these industries, helping the farmers build recognition for them, help the different agricultural specialists where we can, and just overall just ensure that these industries function in the best way possible, so that Jamaica can continue to get the glory for its wonderful products it makes.
5: I love that. What can patrons expect to see here from JACRA?
2: A bag of things.
5: And to learn from the organization for this year's show.
2: A bag of things. Patrons can expect to have samples of all the commodities. So we have our cold coffee serving over at the booth. Now we have hot coffee.
5: You said cold coffee?
2: Cold coffee, that's correct.
5: I'm coming here with you. Come anything back. Cold right now is going to be welcome.
2: It's going to be welcome, right. So we have cold coffee, we have hot coffee, we have ginger beer, homemade ginger beer that we're doing. We have a coffee lemonade that we're displaying. We have our cold cocoa, we have different chocolates.
5: Did you say coffee lemonade?
2: Coffee lemonade, yes. So we're just mixing and blending and showcasing the patrons that the commodities at JACRA Regulator are so versatile. So if they're ever interested in getting into any of them, JACRA is the place they should go.
5: So they can
2: come, we have games playing dominoes on the outside, and we're just doing a lot.
5: All right, I love that. And how important is an event like Denby in helping organizations connect with farmers, the consumers, and the wider Jamaican public?
2: It's extremely important. Denby provides a venue and opportunity, but in person, from all walks of life, as I mentioned, farmers, just regular patrons, regular public, to come in, learn, cheer, be informed, and just mix and mingle with persons within the agricultural space. I think that's why Denby is so important, to give those persons that opportunity.
5: I love that. And finally, what message would you like to share with patrons about your organization and the work you are doing to support Jamaica's agricultural sector?
2: As we mentioned, if there's anything you're interested in relation to coffee, cocoa, coconut, the spices, turmeric, nutmeg, ginger, pimento, these are commodities that Jamaica is well known for. Our ginger, our pimento are internationally known, and not even to mention Blue Mountain coffee. These are commodities that are internationally known, but without you, the support of the farmers, without the support of the average man who's thinking about processing, without the processors and the shippers and the exporters, these commodities mean nothing. And so if you're interested, as I said, you want to grow, you want to learn, you want to do more, feel free to visit our doors, and we'd be more than happy to assist you.
5: All right. I love that. I love that. Thank you so much for sharing with us. I appreciate that. And definitely looking forward to come experiencing some
3: yes,
5: of those.
3: Yes, man. Go get the cold coffee, products. Man. We're
5: yes,
3: ready for
5: man.
3: You.
5: Cold coffee. All
3: thanks
5: right.
3: so much.
5: And finally, we're going to be speaking now with Navinia Wellington Ford, the manager for the Bureau of Standards. How are you doing?
7: I am doing well. Thank you so much. Thanks for having
5: me. Sorry. So let me correct that. You are from the National Certification.

0: exhibiting to the patrons?
1: We are showcasing, because we're at Denby, we are showcasing with our products for farmers. So we have two main programs for farmers, the Certification of Agricultural Produce Program, or CAP for short, and we also have the Organic Certification. So both of them target farmers using good agricultural practices. For example, the water quality. You want to make sure your seedling quality is also good, because at the end of the day, whatever it is that you're farming, whether you're doing livestock or you're doing produce, at the end of the day, you want good quality that you're putting on the market. Not only that, but you want safe food that persons are buying from you, because nobody wants you to mash up your brand, and nobody don't want you to buy anything from persons, and when they consume it, they get sick. That is something you want to avoid.
0: So what would you say then is what are the advantages to being certified?
1: The advantage to being certified is that confidence in what it is that you are doing, meaning that persons will see this mark, because we give a mark that you are able to put on your label. Persons will see this mark that you have and know that somebody independently of you went in, checked your processes against an established standard. And a lot of time these standards are internationally recognized standards. Check them and make sure that you are meeting the requirement. The confidence that you can go into the supermarket and you see this tomato, this lettuce, whatever it is that you have in it, or you are able to sell to the hotels, they have confidence when they're buying from you. Or if you're exporting, confidence in that when you go to the port in the US or whichever else you are going, they will be accepting and not rejecting, because it costs you too much if it is that your container get turned back.
0: And what happens in the event that I come seeking certification but don't qualify for it? Like, I didn't meet the standard set. What happens next?
1: There's always time, you know. So we give you a little bit of time, and we give you an opportunity to get yourself back up to the level that you ought to get. Because we're here to facilitate business. We don't want to turn down any business. We're here to help you to gain money. How we help you to gain money? By making sure that you maintain your market shares or get more market that you want to go into.
0: But in addition to the time and the opportunity that you're giving me, am I getting information to tell me what I'm lacking, what I'm short in, what I'm...
1: Yes,
0: not getting right,
1: do,
0: so that
1: yeah,
0: I know
1: man.
0: What to attack, what
1: so
0: to fix.
1: So once we come there and we conduct an audit of your business and there are some gaps, we tell you that, okay, this is the standard and this is where you're not meeting. And then we give you the time and we work with you for you to close those gaps so that we can get you certified.
0: I love that. What other information would you like the wider Jamaica to know about the NCBJ?
1: All right. So this is what we want to say to you. The NCBJ is a Jamaican only certification body. We are here to support businesses, whether you're private sector or government, small or large, we're here to support you. We have international recognition for over 17 years now, and we have not lost it. We say to you that we certify you locally so you can compete globally. If it is that you're a manufacturer, especially a food manufacturer, you know that if you go to certain borders, you might not be able to go into that border without a stamp of approval. The NCBJ will give you that stamp of approval so that you go in. So consider certification, your passport and your visa. That is what we are here for you, to help your business go into the market that you want and gain the market share, penetrate it and maintain it. That is what certification is about for you.
0: I like how that sounds. I like how you word that. I love that. So thank you so much, Navinia Wellington Ford from the NCBJ manager. And a pleasure speaking with you. And thank you for informing us about the NCBJ.
1: You're very welcome. Thanks, Abin.
0: Wonderful. All right, so tonight, stick and stay right here. We still have more to come from the Denby Agricultural Show for 2026 right here on the 104.9 FM.
2: That was Sunos Ryan and the Turn Sun City team coming to us live from the 2026 Denby Agriculture Show in Maypin, Clarendon. The time now is 3:22. It's 22 minutes past the hour, 3 p.m. I would just want to bless up some people. Chevy from Atlanta, who is here in Jamaica now. Pick up yourself. Angela Stanford over there in Waterhouse. Kevin from Delaware and his lovely wife, Nikki. Big up yourself. Yes. So, let's carry on with our business. Again, the time is 2:23:22. 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

days later, Papa passed away. And I became a man that day. So I told Mama I was gonna quit school, but she said that was Daddy's strictest rule.

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And I remember when I was a young man growing up in the South, there wasn't too many things for a young man to do. As a matter of fact, I can only think of two, and one was working hard and the other was getting married.

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7: What does it really mean to be a father? Well, there are three main aspects, which is the physical, the mental, and the spiritual. So what do I mean by this? For example, the physical would be a provider. The mental would be a protector. And the spiritual would mean guidance. So it's not just being there as a male figure. It's more than that. It's being interactive with the child physically, mentally, and spiritually. Knowing that there's a protector around. There's a provider. There's someone to give them guidance. And to each person, there is also a male and female aspect. When there's only a mother around, the male aspect is taken out. So when a man wants to know what a man is, and the father is not around, he does not know how to become a man, how to deal with a woman as a man, because he never saw that growing up. Same with a female child.
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2: 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The time now is 3:38. Yeah, it's 3:38 in Kingston City. Yes, we are over Portmore. Yes. We now join Sun Host Ryan and the Sun City team live from the 2026 Denby Agricultural Show in Maypen, Clarendon. Over to you, Ryan. Ryan, are you there?

0: Yes, time now is 3:46. Yes, we now join Sunwolves, Ryan and the Sun City team live from the 2026 Denby Agriculture Show in Maypin, Clarendon. Over to you, Ryan.
1: Thank you so much, Sunjock Mike. Welcome back, Sunites. Of course, it's your Sun host, Ryan Debonair Dixon, here live at the Denby Agricultural Show for 2026 in Maypin, Clarendon. Now, I am being joined by Mr. Kemoy Lindsay. Now, Kemoy Lindsay is the director for Bauxite Lands and also the program manager of Bauxite Community Development Program. Mr. Lindsay, welcome to the 104.9 FM. How are you doing, sir? How have you been enjoying the Denby Agricultural Show for 2026?
2: Well, it is a very beautiful day for an agricultural show. The sun is out, the people are out, vibes, dancing, food. It's a great day for an agricultural show.
1: Wonderful, wonderful. Well, let's first now talk about the Jamaica Bauxite Institute. What do you do there?
2: So, I'm the director of Bauxite Lands. Well, let's talk about what the JBI does.
1: Yes.
2: So the JBI kind of merges the hard science and the soft science and the social sciences. So on one end, as an institute, we conduct research to advise the industry, the bauxite industry, stakeholders, the government, about the best ways to optimize the industry. On the other end, through the Bauxite Community Development Program, we support social development on the ground. We conduct social research as well, social surveys, and implement projects towards the benefit of residents within bauxite communities and bauxite parishes.
1: Oh, okay. And what is it you're doing here at the Denby Agricultural Show this year?
2: We are showing what we do. I know that when it comes down to bauxite, people usually don't have a favorable perspective, and yes, within reason. We are here to show them that outside of just taking the dirt from the ground, we are doing our best to ensure their sustainable development within these communities. We are displaying the different projects that we would have undertaken since our inception in 1996. We are talking about upwards of over $1 billion invested across the 5 bauxite parishes. We are showing the hard science researches that we are doing at our tent. So we are just here showcasing what we've been doing over the last 30 plus years.
1: I like that. I like that. And how does the JBM, or is it JBM?
2: JBI.
1: JBI, right.
2: One of the most frequent mistakes made.
1: That's right.
2: But we are brothers corrected. And sisters. But
1: right.
2: We are the I.
1: Right. So how does JBI contribute to the development of communities and the agricultural sector at large, particularly in Clarendon and the surrounding areas?
2: So we ensure, so we have a multitude of projects that are geared towards the benefit of residents and communities in bauxite parishes. One of the main projects that we are going to be implementing for the parish of Clarendon is in partnership with the Jamaica Social Investment Fund. It is already 2 greenhouse water harvesting projects. And what it will be in the Mokot area in Clarendon.
1: Right.
2: So what we are doing there, the project is built around the sustainable repurposing of post-mined lands. So the pits, once they are mined, they are reshaped into water harvesting ponds. Greenhouses are built around them, and that creates a cluster of renewable agricultural entrepreneurship and endeavor. One of the newest clusters will be in Moko, where we are looking to build upwards of 40 greenhouses to benefit farmers in the area. We also recently implemented support to poultry farmers in the community of Hayes, Vare, and several other places in the parish. But beyond Clarendon, we are looking also to supporting education. $15 million worth of scholarships to be awarded within the next 2 weeks. So look out for that announcement. It will be coming, and we are doing it again next year. So in total, within the next 2 years, you're going to have upwards of 60-plus students getting tuition fully covered through our Hoylett Lambert scholarship. So we are wide and varied.
1: I love that. Now, just let me understand this. Are we looking at seeing more of these, what word you'd call now, after you've done the mining? Is there a name for the space after mining?
2: Yes, so rehabilitated areas. So once the mining is completed, the lands are reclaimed and the space is rehabilitated. And our definition of that is up to or beyond the previous standard of earning potential of the space.
1: And are we going to be doing this with most, if not all, of the mining spaces across the island?
2: So,
1: or are you just focused on a particular region?
2: No. So, ideally, this type of activity should be rolling out across all spaces where bauxite is being mined, in collaboration also with the bauxite companies. They themselves are doing some heavy lifting to, you know, ensure that those projects and those rehabilitative efforts are completed. Of course, you know, Everdo Ryan, it takes cash to care.
3: Yes.
2: And, you know, from our side at least, the government side, we have been increasing the allocation to the Bauxite Community Development Program with this thought in mind. This phase 8, we are now in phase 8 of the program, and it has been recapitalized to by 100 million more than it was under phase 7. So it is an appreciation that the gap exists, but we are doing our best to allocate the necessary resources to plug them to offer rehabilitation, you know, to a certain degree across all five bauxite parishes.
1: And are there any other initiative or programs that the JBI is currently undertaking to support the farmers, young people, and sustainable development in Jamaica?
2: Yes. So again, all our projects, especially our agricultural projects, we ensure that there's the balance between youth involvement, youth inclusion,
3: yeah,
2: and also a gender balance as well. Currently, 57% of almost all our agricultural projects are led or benefited the women beneficiaries. We also ensure that through our partnership with several universities such as CASE, we have young people actively engaged in either learning through internship opportunities at the clusters, or benefiting from getting training and greenhouse clusters themselves, or greenhouses rather themselves, to be able to earn for themselves and their families. So we are trying our best to be as inclusive as possible from both an age perspective and a gender perspective.
1: I like that. That's a good initiative. Now, being here at Denby, how important has Denby Agricultural Show been in helping JBI to create awareness about the work you're doing and in helping to strengthen the relationship between the company and the communities it serves?
2: Excellent. Denby is a hallmark of you know, agricultural exhibition in this country, and I would definitely say in the region there's no bigger show than Denby to come and show what you've been doing to the people who can potentially benefit. So we are always happy to come to Denby. We're always happy to show what we are doing to those who are here, and we know as well that those who come here, Ryan, are those who have that appreciation for agriculture development, and would appreciate as well what we have been doing to that cause. And so we interact with them. It provide us with that space to interact with these people, show them what we've been doing, and also some persons have also seen ways where they can benefit from what we are doing as well by just coming by our booth. So if you're here, passing through later, stop by the JBI booth and see what we are doing and how we can benefit you.
1: Absolutely. Love that. A pleasure talking with you.
2: It's a pleasure, Ryan.
1: Kemoi. And I love the work that you guys are doing and continue to do, helping to make Jamaica a better place.
2: Thank you very much, Ryan. We'll definitely do.
1: Kemoi Lindsay, the Director of Bauxite Lands and the Programs Manager for the Bauxite Community Development Program, speaking with us here at the Denby Agricultural Show. We just want to say a big thank you to our sponsors, our broadcast sponsors, the Jamaica Agricultural Society, Jamaica Bauxite and Mining, Jamaica Customs Agency, Carl's Manufacturing Company, the Ministry of Agriculture, and the Ministry of Industry, Information and Commerce, Food Storage and Preservation of Infestation Division. I've been your son host, Ryan Debonair Dixon. On behalf of the entire team, I want to say thanks to everyone who made this outside broadcast possible. I want to say thanks to Mr. Javine McLean, my producer, our tech operator, Adam Brown, our driver, Mr. Williams, our sales executive, Mr. Ricardo, and of course, your son host, Ryan Debonair Dixon, and of course, also our son jocks in studio. Currently we have son jock Mike. Earlier we had Sunjock Fry-Eye, and in the morning we would have seen Sunjock Got an Eye. Until next time, stick and stay right here on the 104.9 FM. 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
0: That was Sun Host Ryan and the Sun City team coming to us live from the 2026 Denby Agricultural Show in Maypin, Clarendon. 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The time now is 3:56. Anyway, let's go.

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1: Yo, yes man.
2: Yes indeed, we're ready for them.
1: Hey, I'm Sunjump Mike. You can catch me every Sunday inside the Sunday Groove from 2 p.m. till 6 p.m. where you get the best of the best in music, especially for my irresistible ladies. Yes you are. Oh God. For the man them, pick up on yourself in the way, count the rules, see you where. Hey, at the top we have As I See It, where we discuss issues that affect us as a nation. So catch you then Sunday, yeah?
3: Rastafari.
4: 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Mike.
5: Welcome back. The time is now 8 minutes past 4 p.m. First, we just like to say bless up to big up Rola and the Rola International Corner Shop crew in Jericho District, Linstead, PO, St. Catherine. Big up Alex, Babe, David and Rasta from Pineapple Lane, Bog Walk, St. Catherine, Big Up the Whole, Magazine, Lane, cool. So I will probably big up that, you know. Right? Anyway, people, you know, all the while I always say big up my brethren, Chevy from over there in Atlanta, Georgia. Some here are knocking upon the door outside. Couldn't believe me, I. I mean, what's happening in Georgia? Here comes Chevy. So big up yourself, sir. You need to tell us why you pierced this visit.
6: Well, I'm here. What should I say? My mother-in-law passed away, so I'm here for a funeral.
5: Yeah, okay.
6: So, you know, I can't come. I don't come look for my virgin. So, all right. Mike.
5: Yes, sir. Yes, sir. Yes, sir. So how is where you're coming from? Because we having some weather down there with a normal in the bus.
6: Yes, but same thing in Georgia too. The temperature is like 190 something.
5: What?
6: Yes.
5: We don't reach it so yet.
6: Yes, so it's very hot.
5: Yeah, man, you know, so it's always enjoyable. I'm more staying to play, but it's because of certain vibes right now, you know. You are not in the frame of mind, right? And we understand that. And we send our condolences to you and the Berry family, you know?
6: Right.
5: Yeah, man. So, you care to tell us, other than that, how you feeling, other than that, because at distance, you know, most time, I talk on the phone. And,
6: yes. Yeah. Well, I'm getting there a little by little, you know?
5: Yes.
6: But I'm trying to get even some things done at the same time.
5: Okay.
6: Where, you know, I'm actually coming from Mandeville.
5: Right.
6: There's some things down there I need to sort out, so I'm working on that.
5: And you are a real engineer in sorting out things. We can't meet you on that, so I forgive thanks.
6: Yes.
5: So, Bridget, we're going to just go and play some music.
6: All right,
5: you know,
6: and have some fun.
5: All right,
6: thank you, Mike. Yeah. All the listeners, stay tuned. 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
2: Welcome back. Taking it nice and easy. The time is now 4:37. Now, Chevy, the reason why I said something, you know, remember every time we reach M stage, remember Mama B.
3: Yes.
2: She always come at the door.
3: Just to come look at us.
2: Yeah, man. Yes. Especially when you come to reggae.
3: Yes, Mama that's B, our man. Favorite.
2: Yeah,
3: yes.
2: Man. Yeah, man. So, without further ado, let's go.
0: This is the Rockers.

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2: News, GIS News, a roundup of government lead stories for the week.
3: Education Minister Dr. Dana Morris Dixon says work is progressing steadily on several schools in western Jamaica, being repaired after suffering extensive damage from Hurricane Melissa last year. Speaking at last Wednesday's post-cabinet press briefing, the minister outlined that work is progressing at Unity Primary School, which is being rebuilt at a cost of approximately $990 million, while repairs at Petersfield Primary and Infant School are valued at $302 million. She also noted that the minister will intervene to speed up reconstruction at Cokesview Primary and Infant School.
4: A lot of money is being spent to rebuild our schools, some going more quickly than others, but the work is being done at significant cost, and I thank the Ministry of Finance for their support for the schools. They have prioritized the schools in terms of spend. The school is an important part of our community, so when you build back the school, you're helping to build back the communities. And so this work is very important, and we will continue to monitor the work through the ministry.
3: Minister Morris Dixon noted that though every effort is being made to have as much work completed before September, all reconstruction works will not fully be completed by then. The National Water Commission, NWC, is to introduce additional scheduled water restrictions in Kingston and St. Andrew for customers served by the Mona Reservoir. The restrictions will begin on Monday, August 3. Acting NWC Corporate Public Relations Manager Delano Williams says similar restrictions are already being implemented for customers served by the Hermitage Dam in Constant Spring. Customers are being asked to conserve water as best as possible as the level of both the Mona Reservoir and Hermitage Dam are reducing.
5: With the coming lock-offs, you're going to have periods when you need water and there is none in the pipe, which means your storage is going to be now necessary. It can be a 5-gallon jug, it can be a plastic drum, or it can be one of the standard storage tanks that you are able to purchase. During those times, we generally encourage persons have at least 2 days, 2 to 3 days. In fact, some places will recommend 5 days.
3: Acting NWC Corporate Public Relations Manager Delano Williams. The Economy and Production Committee of Parliament is reviewing flexible work arrangements, including remote and hybrid work, to improve productivity, strengthen business continuity, and enhance Jamaica's economic resilience. Chairman of the committee, Minister of State in the Ministry of Foreign Affairs and Foreign Trade, Alanda Terrelong, says the move is in keeping with plans to speed up Jamaica's digital transformation to support modern workplaces and ensure government services can continue during emergencies.
6: For Jamaica to have any competitive economic advantage in this kind of global environment that consistently changes, then it's important for us to accelerate Jamaica's digital transformation. This must become a national priority in order to boost productivity and build national resilience.
3: The committee will continue consulting stakeholders before making recommendations to Parliament. And the Ministry of Health and Wellness is to rebuild and modernize 101 health centers across Western Jamaica under the Health Hurricane Response Program. Minister of Health and Wellness Dr. Christopher Tufton said the initiative will move beyond temporary post-hurricane repairs by developing smart, resilient facilities designed to better withstand future disasters.
7: Very simple, it means, being able to withstand a particular wind, good airflow, solar panels, backup generator, water catchment system, disability access, that kind of thing.
3: Dr. Tufton also noted that the ministry started developing smart health facilities before the hurricane, with support from the Pan American Health Organization, PAHO, and the United Kingdom, and expanded that approach following the disaster. Those were some of the top stories making news last week. I'm Andre Palmer.
2: 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A production of the Jamaica Information Service, the voice of Jamaica.
8: Do not use your cell phone while driving, please. That call or text can wait. Do you really have to stream that video while driving? It's not worth your life, nor that of other road users. Stay alert. stay off your phone and arrive alive.
9: The National Land Agency is advising that all its offices islandwide will be closed to the public on Friday, August 7, 2026 to facilitate a staff engagement activity as part of the agency's 25th anniversary celebrations. Regular business operations will resume on Monday, August 10, 2026 during regular business hours. The agency apologizes for any inconvenience this temporary closure may cause and appreciates your understanding and continued support as we celebrate this important milestone.
10: Appleton Estate Jamaica Rum presents Brunch on the Wharf. 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And

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Welcome back. 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Time is now 5:10 p.m. And remember, today is the 2nd of August, 2026. Yes, Bam is a long story, man. Not true. Yeah, man. You think we forget about you? Anyway, back to where we were. Mr. Roddy Thomas.

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1: It's Sun Jock. 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
2: Welcome back. The time is now 5:36 and 6:36 minutes past 5 p.m. on the 2nd of August, 2026. Ready again. Courtesy of Mr. Ken Booth.

0: Hey, Chevy, you have to tell me when we are past drug in a minute.
1: Yes, man, I will. I don't have a plan, but it will be soon.
0: All sure. Right, my boss.
1: Yes.
0: Yes, sir.
1: All right. It's nice being with you. I enjoy the evening.
0: Thank you very much.
1: You know, just relax and enjoy some music. Appreciate it.
0: We love music. Yes. Music is a part of us, you know what I mean?
1: Exactly, yeah. Exactly. So all the listeners, take care.
0: Right.
1: Next time, I'll come and maybe spin some music for you.
0: Yes.
1: All right.
0: Of course.
1: Sure.

That's my peeps. Here comes the grassroots. See you next round. Remember my, don't make nobody get in your space of peace. Take it easy on the roads. I want you around forever. 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

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It's the finals where World Radio United goes up against Sun City 104.9 FM's Dream Team. The whistle has gone. Supreme Sunday plays the ball to Rewind Monday. Rewind Monday taps the ball to Karantize. Karantize dribble. He labs it over to Reggae Wednesday. Reggae Wednesday dribble. Left to the right. Left one for dead. Lovers turns and receives the pass. He chesses it. He passes it to Tanner Friday, who turns it up. He turns up the knob on this game. It's Tanner Friday. Tanner Friday passes it to Scorching Saturday. Oh my word! What a goal! Oh my word, it's Radio with a difference, Sun City 104.9 FM.

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1: 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As the message is in the music. 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

To God be the glory. To the Most High be the glory. To Jah be the glory. Welcome to the grassroots, folks. I am Senator C. And you're listening to Sun City 104.9 FM. It is Sunday, the 2nd of August, 2026. I welcome you to the grassroots.

Welcome to the praises section of the grassroots. You know, where we start with our prayer, our reading of the scripture. Today's reading is taken from Proverbs chapter 3 verses 5 to 14. A scripture we read every Sunday because of its relevance to everyday liberty. Trust in the Lord with all thine heart, and lean not unto thine own understanding. In all thy ways acknowledge him, and he shall direct thy paths. Be not wise in thine own eyes. Fear the Lord and depart from evil. It shall be health to thy navel, and marrow to thy bones. Honor the Lord with thy substance, and with the first fruits of all thine increase. So shall thy barns be filled with plenty, and thy presses shall burst out with new wine. My son, despise not the chastening of the Lord, neither be weary of his correction. For whom the Lord loveth, he correcteth, even as a father the son in whom he delighteth. Happy is the man that findeth wisdom, and the man that getteth understanding. For the merchandise of it is better than the merchandise of silver, and the gain thereof than fine gold. Heavenly Father, once again we give you thanks, as always, for carrying us safely from the previous week to the present. We thank you for the role that you play in each and every one of our lives on a day-to-day basis. Father, we pray for the sick, and that they will be healed. The homeless, that they will get shelter. And those who are not well, mind, body, and soul, that they will be healed. We ask that you pray, you watch over our children as we pray for them on a day-to-day basis. Father, we ask that you bless this country and everyone in it. We ask that you keep us safe until we meet again. Amen.

of righteousness, allowing pride, greed, and selfish ambition to take root in our hearts and institutions. But forgive us, O Lord, for our complacency and our failure to uphold moral and ethical foundations upon which our nation was established. We pray for powerful spiritual awakening and a renewal to sweep across our land, to revive our churches, communities, and our homes with a passionate love for our nation and a fervent commitment in living according to your ways. Lord, please raise up men and women of unwavering faith and fill us with the power of your Holy Spirit to be beacons of light and agents of transformation in our society. Grant our leaders the wisdom and courage to govern with fear of the Lord and a commitment to upholding moral and ethical principles rooted in your eternal truth. May they defend the sanctity of life, the institution, and the foundations of a healthy, God-fearing society. God, heal the divisions that have fractured our nation and unite us as one people, bound together by our shared identity as your children with the common commitment to love and serve one another. Father, break down the barriers of fear and the misunderstanding that separate us and cultivate within us a spirit of empathy, compassion, and mutual respect. Lord, protect our nation from external threats and internal strife, but bless our nation with economic prosperity and stability so that all citizens may have opportunities to flourish and contribute to the well-being of our society. Guide us in the pursuit of sustainable growth, rooted in ethical principles and respect for the environment you have entrusted to us. God, we trust in your sovereign power and your desire to revive and restore nations that humble themselves before you. Hear our plea, O Lord, and pour out your spirit upon our nation that we may be a people fully devoted to you, living as a light among the nations and bringing glory to your name as we pray and give thee thanks and praises. Amen. A prayer for the nation. Coming from Zionists. We thank Zionists for that prayer.

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2: Welcome to the grassroots, folks. I want to say, blessed Sunday. A blessed day to each and every one. Don't mind that, we send off respect to you every time. Asian Brain. Yes, big up. Big up yourself, Asian Brain. Joy and Robert from the UK. Joy and Robert says, praise the Lord, Senator, and our Sun City family. Happy to be back. Robert and Joy, great to have you. Yes, for real. Big time. For Son Millie, there in Kidston Town, all the folks in Greater Portmore, Brayton 1, Phase 1 to 7, Independence City, Gregory Park, Old Brayton, yes, the all the East and all the West, Daytona, Monza, South Borough, Nagazed, 1 to 14 Mile Bull Bay, the whole Jamnesia family, Billy Mystic, Maggie, we go yourself every time, Lion, we send off respect, you know, for all the folks in East and West Kingston, and the folks in Victoria Town, Manchester, Penance, Clarendon, Petrol and the whole family on there. Everyone that has tuned into the grassroots, all the folks in the Caribbean as well, and in South Florida, yes, and places in Atlanta, New York, New Jersey. Everyone that has tuned in, we say welcome to the grassroots. You know, tonight's program is, as always, as we try to make it as interesting as possible, we intend to continue where we left off with some of the discussions last week, but we'll be also speaking about, you know, some new happenings this week. We want to say congratulations to the Sunshine Girls. They picked up a silver at the Commonwealth Games. They beat Australia to get into the finals, first in probably 20 or 30 years that Australia has not been in the finals, and the Sunshine Girls beat them by 1 point. So we want to say congratulations to the Sunshine Girls. CP Chill Spot, pick up yourself every time. Yes, it says blessings, you know. Yeah. 100. Up. Dwayne. Yes, pick up yourself as well, Dwayne. Bindi, we send off respect to you. And also, Joan. Jojo. Enough respect. Folks, we start out women with a message today with Lila Ikey. Good and great.

This is Earth and the Fullness with the one and only Olivia Wilmot and lead vocals. It's called Jah Will Be Done.

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